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1: Well, good evening. My name is Harry. Nice to be here for the next hour of new music. And there's plenty to dive into on the playlist tonight. The Rolling Stones are everywhere. I've seen so many interviews with Mick Jagger. The record just came out last Friday. We'll dive into Foreign Tongues. Also, Green Day has a movie. Kind of. I'll tell you all about that. Jack White just put out Frozen Charlottes last Friday. Also, Alison Russell, Cage the Elephant just put out a song. And let's see, we're going to hear from Jungle as well. But first, let's start with Brittany Howard and Alabama Shakes. I was excited to finally get the news that we've got an album officially coming. We knew this was happening, but now we have a date. August 28th. It's called I Must Be Dreaming. And they're doing a show actually a couple days after that, Radio City Music Hall, September 2nd. And Brittany describes this record as an optimistic, politically aware anthem, or at least the song, as a centered on resilience, clarity, and refusing to give up. She says that's the theme that she's been emphasizing across all this new material. It is their first record in 11 years from Alabama Shakes. This is called I Feel Hope Coming, leading off tonight on New Release Tuesday, 92.9 and 96.9 EHM.

Suki Waterhouse and Notting Hill from her third record, Lovelands, which just came out last Friday. As she says, the album is framed as a private revolution about identity, motherhood, and becoming. That's how she described it. And Fleetwood Mac's Mick Fleetwood actually appears on a song, Morals, on the album. Waterhouse, I guess, reached out partly because she figured he might have watched Daisy Jones and the Sixth, she says, the series she was in. And she said that was one of the reasons she wanted a cameo from the legendary drummer. So I thought that was kind of interesting. And you've got Aaron Dester helping out, Dan Wilson on this record. Suki coming to Radio City Music Hall now on September 26th. Looking forward to that. Before that, we heard from Role Model and a song, Joy, that'll be on his upcoming album, which is something a little bit different. I was reading all about this project and taking over a character for this record. Role Model's record, Chuck Timely in the Hourglass, comes out August 7th. He says it's a, that song is a buddy adventure song that expands the Chuck Timely universe, the jean jacket slacker mechanic character that is part of Role Model's new era. He's got two shows at the end of September, 25th and 26th, at Radio City Music Hall. And we led off the program with Alabama Shakes and I Feel Hope Coming from I Must Be Dreaming, their first album in 11 years, which will be out on August 28th. Harry with you. It is New Release Tuesday. Thank you so much for being here. Any questions, you can always email me, harry@wehm.com. We put the playlist up after the show at 9 on our website, wehm.com. These days, it feels like the Rolling Stones are everywhere as they put out what could be their final record last Friday, Foreign Tongues. It's 14 songs produced by Andrew Watt. And Mick, in a recent interview, said he loved doing these recording sessions in London. It was a very intense few weeks recording the record. He says we had 14 great tracks and we went as fast as we could. I said he likes the room there at Metropolis.

lists, and it's not too big, so you can feel the passion from everyone. Let's do another cut from the record from the Stones. It's Mr. Charm on New Release Tuesday, 1999 and 96.9 EHM.

New release Tuesday, 92.9 and 96.9 EHM. That is Slow Pulp and Not For Nothing from their album Melody, coming out September 18th. And I've read that the half the album is written by someone who usually doesn't write lyrics. Henry Stoer is part of the band. Historically, just not really just handling the music, but suddenly wrote 5 of the 11 songs. So it's interesting to see this different collaborative effort for Slow Pulp. They've actually never used an outside producer before as well, and they handed over to Elliot Kazell for this record. Look for them at the Brooklyn Paramounts Friday, November 13th for a show. That is Slow Pulp on the playlist tonight. Heard the Stones before that, and Mr. Charm from Foreign Tongues, produced by Andrew Watt, which came out last Friday. The Rolling Stones seem to be everywhere these days with interviews. Good evening, it's Harry. Thanks for being here. I was surprised to see there's a Green Day movie coming. And there's a soundtrack for it, which I thought was kind of cool. It's an interesting concept, and they actually submitted a song for this soundtrack. Nimrods is the name of the movie. It's their first new original song since Saviors back in 2024, and they kind of have a 1950s feel to it. This soundtrack comes out July 31st at the end of the month. It's 22, well, they're putting out something with it, 22 career-spanning Green Day tracks and 4 previously unreleased live recordings from their Palladium show. And this is all part of Nimrod hitting theaters August 14th, a coming-of-age comedy about 3 friends who think they're opening for Green Day on New Year's Eve, inspired by the band's early days in the van. So Green Day actually co-produced the film and do appear in it. Let's take a listen. It's Green Day, I'm Never Gonna R.I.P. on new release Tuesday, 92.9 and 96.9 EHM.

New release Tuesday, 92.9 and 96.9 EHM, Wet Leg and High For Me. That is one of three previously unreleased songs from their, I guess, deluxe edition of Moisturizer, which just came out last Friday. It was originally, actually, available only on the Japanese CD edition of the record, and now it's part of this deluxe release that just came out last week from Wet Leg. Before that, on the show tonight, new release Tuesday here on the playlist. Let's see, we heard from Green Day, I'm Never Gonna R.I.P. from the Nimrods soundtrack, the movie that comes out in the middle of August, produced by the band. Good evening, it's Harry. Thanks for being here. It is new release Tuesday. I want to keep the playlist rolling along here. Let's keep it going with one from Jack White's album, Frozen Charlotte. His seventh studio album came out last Friday, produced and mixed down at Third Man Studio in Nashville by White. Recorded with his longtime live band, Patrick Keeler on drums, Dominic Davis on bass, Bobby Emmett on keys. Fresh off a couple shows this past weekend, too, at the Brooklyn Paramount. This is Jack White and Neighbors Blues on new release Tuesday, 92.9 and 96.9 EHM.

New release Tuesday, 92.9 to 96.9 EHM. That's Allison Russell with help from Cassius Culpepper. Searchlights from her album In the Hour of Chaos, which just came out. And Allison says she intentionally built the album around community. She wanted songs meant to reverse the tides that pull us apart. It features Nora Jones, Brittany Spencer, Devin Gafilian, Joy Oladokun, Sarah Watkins, among others. And of course, Cassius on that track. It's Allison Russell and Searchlights. Before that, Jack White, one from Frozen Charlottes. We did Neighbor's Blues. That's actually, I think, the last song on the record. Good evening, it's Harry. It is New Release Tuesday. Any questions along the way, feel free to email me, harry@wehm.com. Good to see the band Cage the Elephant doing well these days. I know they've been through a lot over the past couple of years. I guess Matt Schultz talking recently about recovering from a severe mental health crisis. And this song, actually, is kind of a one-off release for the band that is using that as some inspiration for it. This is Cage the Elephant and Beaches in Tennessee, their first new music in 2 years. It's New Release Tuesday, 92.9 to 96.9 EHM.

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0: New release Tuesday, 92.9 and 96.9 EHM. Fun one there from Jungle, Someday, Somewhere. That is a preview from their upcoming album, Sunshine, which is out about a month from now, August 14th. As Jungle describes, the song is being about holding on to the feeling that something better is coming as they kick off their arena tour in September. And they're coming to the Barclays Center in Brooklyn on September 19th for a show. Looking forward to that one. That's from Jungle. King Gizzard and the Lizard Wizard. Before that, Alien Metal. Something a little bit different. This is a band that is literally always changing their sound. Level 5, actually, is the song, the lead single from Alien Metal. And that'll be out in August. And it kind of makes sense now, as they announced a while back, two rock sets and a rave set. And Alien Metal certainly part of that rave set that'll be on August 22nd at Forest Hill Stadium in Queens. Probably some tickets possibly available. AXS.com for those three shows from King Gizzard and the Lizard Wizard, and certainly doing something very different once again. Cage the Elephant, we did Beaches in Tennessee. That's a song that's kind of a one-off release for the band. We don't have any details on any new projects, just their first new music in a couple of years, as they create kind of a fictionalized account of the period when Matt Schultz was going through a very difficult time, and I guess led to his 2023 arrest and three-month hospitalization. Doing much better these days, but use that for inspiration for the song, Beaches in Tennessee. And I guess the central theme, wanting to be rescued from everything, is what Matt says about this track. That's going to do it for this edition of New Release Tuesday. Thank you so much for listening tonight. Our playlist is up, WEHM.com, and our social media at WEHM Radio. We're here every Tuesday night at 8, right after Chris in the home stretch for New Release Tuesday. Thank you so much for listening. An hour-long set of EHM Music's on deck. Enjoy that, and I will see you, most of you, maybe tomorrow morning. Nice and early at 6 for the EHM Breakfast Show with Harry. Thanks for listening. Bye-bye.
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10: 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than 50 fine art vendors from across the country. Photography, sculpture, mixed media, plus oil, acrylic, watercolor, and pastel paintings. 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And I'll see you broadcasting live from Agawam Park Saturday, July 18th from noon to 2.
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0: A hot Wednesday coming our way. 93 in the afternoon. Get ready for that. Looks like mid-80s for Thursday and for Friday, and rain chances are strong for Saturday.
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1: A hot Wednesday coming our way, 93 in the afternoon. Get ready for that. Looks like mid-80s for Thursday and for Friday, and rain chances are strong for Saturday.
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7: A hot Wednesday coming our way. 93 in the afternoon. Get ready for that. Looks like mid-80s for Thursday and for Friday, and rain chances are strong for Saturday.
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6: A hot Wednesday coming our way. 93 in the afternoon. Get ready for that. Looks like mid-80s for Thursday and for Friday, and rain chances are strong for Saturday.
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1: A hot Wednesday coming our way. 93 in the afternoon. Get ready for that. Looks like mid-80s for Thursday and for Friday, and rain chances are strong for Saturday.
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1: 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50 fine art vendors from across the country. Photography, sculpture, mixed media, plus oil, acrylic, watercolor, and pastel paintings. Stop by the EHM tent and say hi. 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And I'll see you broadcasting live from Agawam Park, Saturday, July 18th from noon to 2.
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1: A hot Wednesday coming our way. 93 in the afternoon. Get ready for that. Looks like mid-80s for Thursday and for Friday, and rain chances are strong for Saturday.
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1: A hot Wednesday coming our way. 93 in the afternoon. Get ready for that. Looks like mid-80s for Thursday and for Friday, and rain chances are strong for Saturday.
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3: 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Photography, sculpture, mixed media, plus oil, acrylic, watercolor, and pastel paintings. 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
4: A hot Wednesday coming our way, 93 in the afternoon. Get ready for that. Looks like mid-80s for Thursday and for Friday, and rain chances are strong for Saturday.
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1: A hot Wednesday coming our way, 93 in the afternoon. Get ready for that. Looks like mid-80s for Thursday and for Friday, and rain chances are strong for Saturday.
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1: 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in the heart of Southampton Village, July 18th and 19th from 10 to 5 p.m. We'll be there live Saturday, July 18th from noon to 2 p.m., so come walk the park and explore incredible work from more than 50 fine art vendors from across the country. Photography, sculpture, mixed media, plus oil, acrylic, watercolor, and pastel paintings. Stop by the EHM tent and say hi. We'll have some great prizes, including a family four-pack to the Long Island Aquarium and tickets to see Dave Matthews Band at Northwell Health at Jones Beach Theater July 21st. 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And I'll see you broadcasting live from Agawam Park Saturday, July 18th from noon to 2.
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4: Funeral services were held Tuesday in tribute to Michael DeRosa, who served as athletic director for the Bridgehampton School District. The lifelong Hampton Bays resident lost his battle with brain cancer last week. DeRosa was 42. Breeze Airways is expanding its service again at Long Island MacArthur Airport. Beginning early next year, the carrier will offer two nonstop flights each week from Islip to Tampa, adding to routes currently offered from Long Island to cities in Virginia, the Carolinas, and Vero Beach, Florida. And Stony Brook University is postponing its annual free outdoor movie, originally slated for this evening at Laval Stadium. Seawolves Movie Night is being rescheduled due to the excessive heat in today's forecast. Tickets for the free showing of Zootopia 2 will be honored on Tuesday night, July 21st. And that's what's happening across Long Island on this Wednesday morning. I'm Dave Mullo.
5: I'm Marcela Sanchez with an AP News Minute. Iran is threatening to stop all energy exports leaving the Middle East. This comes after the U.S. said it would impose its naval blockade of Iran again. The U.S. military also intensified its airstrike campaign today, hitting an Iranian army barracks and killing at least 7 troops. Iranian officials say over 200 people were wounded across the country. Iran claimed attacks on Bahrain, Kuwait, and Jordan. The Trump administration has ordered Immigration and Customs Enforcement to suspend most vehicle stops. That's according to people familiar with the matter. The order comes a day after an ICE officer shot and killed a Colombian man in Maine. It was the second fatal shooting in just over a week. Authorities in San Francisco say crews would keep searching through the night for 3 people missing after a boat sank near Alcatraz Island. 20 people were on board, 1 person died, and another 16 were rescued. I'm Marcela Sanchez.
6: Well, good morning and happy Wednesday. Let's get rolling here. Looks like a hot day out there. Heat advisory in effect throughout this Wednesday. We'll see sunshine, temperatures in the mid-90s. Heat index as high as 100. So then for tonight, partly cloudy skies. Going down to low of 74. Mostly sunny tomorrow, high near 90, and for Friday, sunshine and warm, a high near 88. EHM sports action on the docket this afternoon. World Cup semifinal, England and Argentina at 3, and the rest of the locals take today off. Starting up this edition of the EHM Breakfast Show with Harry, let's get it going with this one from Sheryl Crow.

Starting up the HM Breakfast Show with Harry with Sheryl Crow. A change would do you good. Good morning. Heat advisory in effect today. Sunshine temperatures in the mid-90s. Going to feel like 100 at times. And coming up, new music from Jack White's latest album, Frozen Charlotte. And we'll kind of set the table for the next few hours that we're going to spend together. But first, it's Nick Lowe.

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EHM.

0: New Jack White on the EHM Breakfast Show with Harry. Dollar Bill from Frozen Charlotte, his record that just came out last Friday, and we'll, of course, dove in last night on New Release Tuesday and hear more in the coming weeks, I'm sure. Good morning. Happy Wednesday. It's a hot day, that's for sure. Heading our way, an heat advisory in effect. It's going to feel like 100 at times. Temperatures in the mid-90s. Want to say thank you for being here as we get rolling. Whether you're sitting in traffic, I feel your pain, or you're just waking up. Thanks for having us on. We appreciate that. Whatever you're doing. Maybe you're going for an early morning swim. I don't know. But thanks for having us on. 631-7263-EHM. Feel free to check in and say hello anytime. On the way, we've got Lou Reed and some Sharon Jones, and we'll talk EHM free stuff. Tickets for Dave Matthews Band at Jones Beach next Tuesday night. We are less than a week away now from the 21st. We'll give those away on the program. So plenty to do. We are just getting started. Thank you for coming along for the ride. It's the EHM Breakfast Show with Harry on a Wednesday. We'll head back to the music coming up next.
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3: 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It's the EHM Breakfast Show with Harry. Sunshine today. Temperatures in the mid-90s. Going to feel like 100 with that heat index, a heat advisor in effect for this Wednesday. Getting back to the music now with Lou Reed.

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1: 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Lettuce, tomatoes. 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

0: Weezer on the EHM Breakfast Show with Harry, going back to 94 for Say It Ain't So. Can't wait for the Gold album coming out. About a month and a week away now. I think it's like the 21st of August. Looking forward to that. Good morning. It's Harry as we approach a very busy couple of weeks. And I feel like this is normally the week of the Great South Bay Music Festival. This year, it's starting next week, a week from Thursday, out at Shorefront Park in Patchogue. And we are putting together quite the collection of interviews with all the bands from the performances that will be happening at Shorefront Park. It is the 2026 Great South Bay Music Festival and EHM All Access. We're creating a podcast where we go behind the scenes, not just for the festival, but other things that are coming up too. So we want to kind of have a home for it, for all the content, and that'll be there starting, I believe, Friday morning. 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Taking a break, coming back next with Jimi Hendrix. 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
0: 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Welcome back to the EHM Breakfast Show with Harry. Nice and sunny today and warm. A heat advisory in effect throughout the day. We'll see temperatures in the mid-90s. Heat index as high as 100. So stay cool out there. Stay hydrated. Let's get back to the music with Jimi Hendrix.

Bartenders on the EHM Breakfast Show with Harry. Good morning, sunshine. Today, temperatures in the mid-90s, going to feel like it's 100s. The heat advisory will be in effect all throughout this Wednesday. Coming up, new music from the band Goose before the top of the hour, and we'll get your full forecast for the rest of the week out to you. But first, here's Chris Isaac.

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1: Funeral services were held Tuesday in tribute to Michael DeRosa, who served as athletic director for the Bridgehampton School District. The lifelong Hampton Bays resident lost his battle with brain cancer last week. DeRosa was 42. Breeze Airways is expanding its service again at Long Island MacArthur Airport. Beginning early next year, the carrier will offer two nonstop flights each week from Islip to Tampa, adding to routes currently offered from Long Island to cities in Virginia, the Carolinas, and Vero Beach, Florida. And Stony Brook University is postponing its annual free outdoor movie, originally slated for this evening at Laval Stadium. Seawolves Movie Night is being rescheduled due to the excessive heat in today's forecast. Tickets for the free showing of Zootopia 2 will be honored on Tuesday night, July 21st. And that's what's happening across Long Island on this Wednesday morning. I'm Dave Mullo.
2: I'm Marcela Sanchez with an AP News Minute. The Trump administration is telling immigration and customs enforcement officers to suspend most vehicle stops. The AP's Lisa Dwyer says the decision comes after two deadly shootings in little over a week.
3: The shooting of a Colombian man by federal immigration agents in Maine has fueled outrage, heating up the political discourse. Maine Democratic Senate candidate Nirav Shah held a press conference outside Republican Senator Susan Collins' office in Biddeford, saying there was a straight line from the tragedy to Senator Collins, who is the chair of the Senate Appropriations Committee.
4: She has the power to put strict conditions on every single dollar that ICE receives.
3: Collins posted a statement on her Senate website saying that while the investigation is still ongoing, that the shooting raises sufficient critical questions. Collins says she has urged Department of Homeland Security Secretary Mark Wayne Mullen to cease all non-urgent vehicle stops.
2: I'm Marcela Sanchez.
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5: 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OpenAI is getting into the hardware business. The company behind ChatGPT is said to be developing a mobile smart speaker meant to serve as a human-like AI companion that lives in the home. It will help control smart home appliances, play media, answer questions, respond to messages, and tap into the range of capabilities offered by ChatGPT. The speaker is still under development. Checking on Wall Street action, tech stocks leading the markets higher. S&P futures are rising this morning. Traders continue to focus on the relentless demand for chips to power artificial intelligence. And management of Lionsgate Studios is said to be exploring a possible sale. According to Reuters, the company behind franchises such as The Hunger Games and John Wick has been working with an investment bank to evaluate incoming proposals. No comment so far from Lionsgate. 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Courtney Donahoe, Bloomberg Radio.
6: Welcome back. Let's take a look outside at your EHM weather forecast for today. Nice and sunny and warm. High near 94. The heat index is high as 100 out there. Partly cloudy tonight. It's going down to a low of 74. And then tomorrow, sunshine. High near 90. Another hot day. Friday, sunshine. A high near 88. And Saturday, could see some showers, but partly sunny skies and warm and a high of 85. Fingers crossed for a good weekend because we could see some rain coming up. Don't want that, but that is in the forecast as of right now. EHM Sports Session, locals are off. Semifinal game today, England and Argentina at 3 o'clock on the pitch this afternoon. So looking forward to that. Coming up, we head into the 7 o'clock hour with a long set of EHM music. Let's get right back into it with something new from Goose and their album Big Modern. This is Good to Be.

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It's the Edge and Breakfast Show with Harry. Thanks for having us on, whatever you're up to on this Wednesday morning. Coming up, some music news, and we'll get to breakfast with the Beatles right around the corner. We're always looking for your suggestions. We can't get them on today. We will do in the coming weeks because we only have a couple spots to fill. So let me know. Harry at WEHM.com. Right now, it's Bruce Springsteen.

Well, the new album, Over Before You Know It, comes out on the 31st of the month. Michigander and Freaking Out on the EHM Breakfast Show with Harry. Had a great conversation with Jason the other day. Talked about kind of the, I won't say letdown, but he released his first record and kind of put everything into it. Wasn't sure what was next. And thankfully, he got back on the horse and put together this new album. And we're going to share that conversation as we get closer to the album release in a few weeks. It was fun. Jason's such a good dude and really talented. Just a fun song there, Freaking Out, in the EHM New Music Bin. Good morning. How are you on this Wednesday? It's always fun when you look at the forecast and it says patchy smoke. This has happened before. I feel like it used to be like hot and hazy was the term. But we've got some patchy smoke in the forecast the next couple of days, so that'll be interesting. With the heat advisory in effect through tonight, it's going to be hot. So stay hydrated today, and we'll get through it, as we always do. Something you want to hear? Say hi, 631-726-3EHM. I was just watching Phoebe Bridgers' performance last night. Kind of a surprise appearance on The Tonight Show with Jimmy Fallon. She did Lost Boys, and kind of, I guess that's the song's television debut, so to speak. Her

0: About that, and we've got those dates coming in the fall, so that'll be fun. For Phoebe Bridgers, check out the performance for yourself, facebook.com/WEHM Radio. Going to come back next with Breakfast with the Beatles on this Wednesday morning. Thanks for coming along for the ride. It's the EHM Breakfast Show with Harry.
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0: 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Well, today, a sad anniversary. It was July 15th, 1958, that John Lennon's mother, Julia Lennon, was hit and killed by a car. It's actually driven by an off-duty policeman at the time. John, 17 years old at the time of the tragedy, he's lived with his Aunt Mimi, who he was very close with his mother, Julia. In turn, was really one of the biggest supporters of the Quarrymen shows. Now, think about that, a mother supporting her child at the time when the band was starting to get traction, and really all through his life. So let's remember Julia Lennon this morning. We'll do one from the White Album to start off. Here's Julia on Breakfast with the Beatles, 92.9 and 96.9 EHM.

Breakfast with the Beatles on the EHM Breakfast Show with Harry, remembering Julia Lennon today. That's Mother from John Lennon, and Julia from the White Album started us off. It was July 15th, sadly, that she passed away in an accident. Good morning, it's Harry coming up. Three other things you need to know that happened on this day in music history. We'd like to learn together. Always interesting what we come up with, some tidbits along the way. We'll do that shortly, but first let's get back into the music. One of the performers at this year's Great South Bay Music Festival, I believe on that Saturday, the 25th, Bruce Hornsby, here's Indigo Park.

0: It's the HM Breakfast Show with Harry. Good morning. Learning together every weekday at this time. We'd like to dive into some music history. Three things you need to know that happened on this day in music. Let's start with some birthdays. July 15th, 1946, Linda Ronstadt was born. We're going to celebrate coming up on the cover story at 8:40 on the EHM Cafe at noon all throughout this day today. So get those requests in. Lauren at WEHM.com. Rocky Erickson was born July 15th, 1947, and of course known for I Walk With a Zombie, among others, and that Halloween record, as he kind of had that psychedelic horror rock genre he created after he left the 13th floor elevators, So a lot of solo songs with kind of the B-movie feel to it. That's Rocky Erickson, born on this day, 1947. What else happened on this day? Let's go to... Well, we talked about John Lennon's mother, sadly, being killed in a car accident in 1958, but we chatted about that during during Breakfast with the Beatles. Let's go with Elton John's Honky Chateau, becoming his first U.S. number one album. This was July 15th, 1972. So a couple different items to share with you today, music history-wise. Let's take a break. We'll come back next. Let's see. I want to get on a couple things. We're going to hear from Tom Petty next and some Van Morrison by request. It's the EHM Breakfast Show with Harry.
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3: Welcome back to the EHM Breakfast Show with Harry. We're looking at some patchy smoke this morning and probably throughout the day. Sunshine, a high near 96. The heated advisory in effect throughout the day into tonight. Heated index value as high as 102. So if you can, stay inside in the AC on this sweltering Wednesday as we get through it today. Coming up, let's get back into the music with Tom Petty and the Heartbreakers.

Chili Peppers on the EHM Breakfast Show with Harry. Good morning, sunshine. Today, this was different. When I woke up, there was patchy smoke in the forecast. So probably best to stay inside today. Have that AC going, right? If you can, sunshine temperatures in the upper 90s, heat index as high as 102. So stay cool. We'll get your full forecast out to you coming up in just a little bit. Also, I've got something brand new from Jim James for My Morning Jacket and his upcoming solo album. Right now, though, got a request on the text line. This one is going out to Mitchell. Thanks for saying hello. Up on the North Fork, looking for Van Morrison. Here's Precious Time.

0: It's the HM Breakfast Show with Harry coming up in the 8 o'clock hour. I got a lot to tell you. We've got some Dave Matthews Band tickets for Jones Beach next week to give away. I've been interviewing a lot of different bands for this year's Great South Bay Music Festival, and we will officially... I'll tell you what's happening with our EHM All Access podcast that we're launching on Friday. That's coming up right around 8:15, 8:20. I'll give you the details on that. Right now, let's say hi to Dave Malo and Long Island News. See what's happening here on the island.
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2: Funeral services were held Tuesday in tribute to Michael DeRosa, who served as athletic director for the Bridgehampton School District. The lifelong Hampton Bays resident lost his battle with brain cancer last week. DeRosa was 42. Breeze Airways is expanding its service again at Long Island MacArthur Airport. Beginning early next year, the carrier will offer two nonstop flights each week from Islip to Tampa, adding to routes currently offered from Long Island to cities in Virginia, the Carolinas, and Vero Beach, Florida. And Stony Brook University is postponing its annual free outdoor movie, originally slated for this evening at Laval Stadium. Seawolves Movie Night is being rescheduled due to the excessive heat in today's forecast. Tickets for the free showing of Zootopia 2 will be honored on Tuesday night, July 21st. And that's what's happening across Long Island on this Wednesday morning. I'm Dave Mullo.
3: AP Sports, I'm Mike Hempen. The American League has now won 18 of the last 23 Major League Baseball All-Star games following a 4-0 win last night in Philadelphia. Starter Dylan Cease and 10 relievers combined on a three-hitter. All-Star Game MVP Cody Bellinger hit a two-run single, and Ben Rice added an RBI single in the first against Christopher Sanchez. Miguel Vargas added an eighth-inning home run. Rays third baseman Junior Caminero left the game after being hit by a pitch on his left hand. X-rays were negative. It's England and Argentina in a World Cup semifinal this afternoon. Fans in Madrid reacting to Spain's 2-0 win yesterday over France. Spain will play today's winner for the World Cup title Sunday. The NBA is moving closer to launching a new league in Europe. I'm Mike Hempen, AP Sports.
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4: This is a Bloomberg Money Minute. One of the most influential charitable partnerships in the world is coming to an end. Warren Buffett is cutting ties with the Gates Foundation after decades of financial support. The move comes as Bill Gates faces increasing scrutiny over his ties to Jeffrey Epstein. CNBC reports that Buffett met with Gates weeks ago in Nebraska and discussed the decision. Checking on your money, Federal Reserve Chair Kevin Warsh told lawmakers yesterday that the central bank has no tolerance for high inflation. He heads back to Capitol Hill for a second day of testimony today. S&P futures are slightly higher this morning. And the housing market is feeling the squeeze. Mortgage rates have climbed to their highest level since last August at 6.65%. According to the Mortgage Bankers Association, this has driven home purchase applications down to their lowest point since February. This report is sponsored by Vanguard Investor Choice, a proxy voting program for eligible Vanguard index funds. Courtney Donahoe, Bloomberg Radio.
0: Welcome back to the EHM Breakfast Show with Harry. Let's take a look outside now at your EHM weather forecast. For today, some patchy smoke out there after 10. Sunshine, a high near 96. The heat index as high as 102. And we'll see that heat advisory in effect through tonight. This evening, showers possible. Maybe a thunderstorm and areas of smoke. Mostly cloudy, low as 73. Patchy smoke tomorrow, mostly sunny, a high near 90. And for Friday, some patchy smoke early, then sunshine, and a high of 87. So stay inside if you can today, and stay safe and cool during this heat advisory, which once again in effect through tonight. EHM sports action. Let's see, we've got the World Cup semifinal this afternoon with England taking on Argentina. That should be fun in the afternoon. But the rest of the locals are off, as they had the baseball All-Star game last night. Mets, I believe, are back at it tomorrow. I think the Yankees on Friday. Have to check that. But either way, light sports day today. It's kind of one of those weird weeks. Let's get back into it here as we start up a long set of EHM music. Heading into the 8 o'clock hour with something new from one of the performers at the Great South Bay Music.

Festival. Jim James, he has, of course, has been my morning jacket, headlining that Sunday night, the 26th, out at Shorefront Park in Patchogue. And he's got a solo project coming out at the end of the summer, August 28th. It's called World. It's called Wowed Out. This is the song Come Again, just added this week to the EHM New Music Bin.

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It's the HM Breakfast Show with Harry. During the day, I have been very busy chatting with the folks that are performing at the Great South Bay Music Festival this year. I'll get into all of that coming up after Death Cab for Cutie's Riptides.

0: From their album, I Built You a Tower, that's Death Cab for Cutie and Riptides in the EHM New Music Bin. Thanks for listening. It is the EHM Breakfast Show with Harry, Wednesday edition, and a week from tomorrow starts the Great South Bay Music Festival. Excited about this, and excited about what we've been putting together behind the scenes. I've spent a lot of time during the days in the past few weeks chatting with the performers of this year's Great South Bay Music Festival. And there's a whole bunch of different types. Today I'm actually sitting down with Warren Haynes from Government Mule. Excited to share that. I know we've got Little Feet sitting down on Friday. So that'll be all a part of the interviews you're going to hear over the next week. We're going to start this up on Friday morning. And we get a chance to really sit down and get to know some of the different performances. And this is a chance, I think, I'm really looking forward to walking through the festival and watching who I've chatted with. We've reached out to a lot of different people. Quinn Sullivan, who I had no idea who he was, but apparently his mentor is Buddy Guy. We learned that, and he's a really fun performer. You're going to see him performing at the festival this year. There's a band called Owls by Day. Orchid, you know, because they won the battle for the Great South Bay a couple years back. They're back. Kelly Baker, really interesting performer who's done a lot of stuff on the East End. Andrew Weiss, who's been in the Springsteen movie performing. I thought that was so cool. We'll chat with him. Some great reggae bands for that Friday. Regular People. There's Bungtown Falls, Almost Brothers Band, Ripple All-Stars, Firetog & Co., Circus Mind, Space Turtles. I had a terrific conversation with Mystic Bowie, who was a member of Tom Tom Club in the early 90s. His Talking Dreads will be performing. Soundswell, Ernie and the Bands, the New York Ska Jazz Ensemble, The Omen, Carrie Carney, we chatted with yesterday. I'm excited to share that one with you. The Reese Brothers. There's this brother group from Florida who's done some great things with 311 over the years. They're going to be part of that Friday. Roots Foundation. Getting a chance to chat with Andy Falco, of course, from the infamous String Dusters. This is great. Miles to Dayton is sitting down. I'm excited to share all these with you. It's a chance to get to know everyone and more. So we're going to do that, officially launching the EHM All Access podcast, Great South Bay Edition, Friday morning. So stay tuned for details on that. We'll share those interviews and clips of those on the air, too, to kind of let you know what's going on with these artists. 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Taking a break, coming back next with Lucinda Williams on deck, and then we'll get to the cover story with Linda Ronstadt this morning. It's the EHM Breakfast Show with Harry. We keep it going next.
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10: Welcome back to the EHM Breakfast Show with Harry. Some patchy smoke pretty much after 10, they're saying. Sunshine today. Temperature has been 96. The heat index as high as 102 with that heat advisory in effect. It's hot already out there. Getting back to the music with Lucinda Williams.

It's the EHM Breakfast Show with Harry. Good morning. 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We just added some Dave Matthews Band giveaways to our Free Stuff page at WEHM.com. For next Tuesday night, I'll give away a pair coming up after Stevie Wonder.

0: It's the HM Breakfast Show with Harry. Good morning. So many concerts, especially over the next few weeks. They seem to be jam-packed. Next Tuesday night, you've got Dave Matthews Band coming to Northwell Health at Jones Beach Theater. 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And I figure, why not give away a pair on the show? And we'll do a couple this week. Let's do the ninth text of Dave. A text in Dave to 631-7263-EHM. Ninth text of Dave grabs tickets for Dave Matthews next Tuesday. Good luck at Jones Beach. Fingers crossed for great weather that night. It's always fun right there on the water. We're going to take a break. Come back next with the EHM cover story. Linda Ronstadt is our artist du jour today. We will start celebrating next.
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0: 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Well, today is Linda Ronstadt's 80th birthday. We're going to celebrate all throughout this Wednesday. Coming up, a special full hour on the EHM Cafe with Lauren Stone. Get those orders in, Lauren at WEHM.com. Let's do the original first, then we'll get into a cover that Linda did back in, I think it was 1975 on her album, Prisoner in Disguise, of Smokey Robinson and the Miracles, The Tracks of My Tears. This song originally came out back in June of 1965, and written by Smokey Robinson, among others, along with, Warren, Pete Moore, and Marv Tarplin. Tarplin's guitar riff was inspired by Harry Belafonte's Banana Boat song. Let's do the original first, and then we'll get to Linda Ronstadt's cover as we celebrate Linda's 80th birthday. It's the EHM cover story.

0: Linda Ronstadt making it her own there with the Tracks of My Tears. And, of course, the set of Motown with Smokey Robinson and the Miracles, the original before that. Linda turning 80 years old today. We're celebrating all throughout this Wednesday, so get those requests in for Lauren full hour on the EHM Cafe. So some extra room to get those orders in, lauren@wehm.com. We're going to take a break, come back next with a long set of EHM music. We'll start it up in just a sec, but first let's check in with Dave Malo in Long Island News.
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2: Funeral services were held Tuesday in tribute to Michael DeRosa, who served as athletic director for the Bridgehampton School District. The lifelong Hampton Bays resident lost his battle with brain cancer last week. DeRosa was 42. Breeze Airways is expanding its service again at Long Island MacArthur Airport. Beginning early next year, the carrier will offer two nonstop flights each week from Islip to Tampa, adding to routes currently offered from Long Island to cities in Virginia, the Carolinas, and Vero Beach, Florida. And Stony Brook University is postponing its annual free outdoor movie, originally slated for this evening at Laval Stadium. Seawolves Movie Night is being rescheduled due to the excessive heat in today's forecast. Tickets for the free showing of Zootopia 2 will be honored on Tuesday night, July 21st. And that's what's happening across Long Island on this Wednesday morning. I'm Dave Mullo.
3: From around the world, these are the latest international news headlines. The US has reimposed a naval blockade on Iran and intensified its airstrike campaign in retaliation for Iran's attacks on ships trying to pass through the Strait of Hormuz. Meanwhile, Iranian officials say American strikes on Wednesday hit an army barracks, killing at least 7 troops and wounding more than 260 people across the country. France's National Assembly is set to give a final approval to a bill allowing adults with incurable illnesses to receive lethal medication. The fence separating Gibraltar from Spain has been dismantled, easing travel for thousands who cross daily. This change follows years of post-Brexit negotiations between the EU and the UK over Gibraltar. The British government has announced plans for 16 and 17-year-olds to face a voluntary overnight social media curfew, its latest attempt to reduce online harm for children. I'm Charles Dillatesma.
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4: This is Bloomberg Money Minute. PayPal may be the target of a blockbuster deal. Payment processing firm Stripe and private equity firm Advent International are said to have offered to buy the fintech pioneer for more than $53 billion, according to Reuters. PayPal was an early mover in digital payments. It has since struggled with modernizing its technology as rivals such as Apple have seized market share. Turning to trading, Wall Street is keeping a close eye on developments in the Middle East. Geopolitical tensions front and center. S&P futures are seeing small gains. And OpenAI is getting ready to bring ChatGPT into your living room. The company is said to be developing a mobile smart speaker meant to serve as a human-like AI companion. It will help control smart home appliances, play media, answer questions, and respond to messages, and tap into the range of capabilities offered by ChatGPT. This report is sponsored by Vanguard Investor Choice, a proxy voting program for eligible Vanguard index funds. Courtney Donahoe, Bloomberg Radio.
0: Welcome back. Let's take a look outside now at your EHM weather forecast. For today, some patchy smoke this morning. Sunshine, a high near 96. That heat advisory in effect through this evening. And the heat index value as high as 102. For tonight, chance of a shower or thunderstorm late. Areas of smoke and clouds, a low of 73. Some patchy smoke tomorrow, mostly sunny skies. A high near 90. And for Friday, patchy smoke before 8, then sunshine and a high of 87. It's going to be hot out there, so take precaution. CHM Sports Action, all the locals are taking the day off. Of course, you've got England and Argentina this afternoon for the next World Cup semifinal to see who faces Spain this weekend in the World Cup final at, it's New York, New Jersey Stadium, I think is what they're calling it, at least for this summer. Let's start up a long set of EHM music as we head into the 9 a.m. hour together. Something brand new from the Jayhawks. They're putting out a record at the end of August called Sanctuary Park. This is Keeping Our Heads Above Water. It's the Jayhawks on the EHM Breakfast Show with Harry.

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Coming up, new music from Noah Kahan, and we'll get to our EHM Daily Music Note, talking Phoebe Bridgers making a surprise appearance on TV last night. We'll tell you all about it coming up, but first, it's Concrete Blonde.

0: It's the HM Breakfast Show with Harry. Looking forward to seeing the performances at Citi Field from that guy, Noah Kahan, in the next couple of days. That's Doors from his album, The Great Divide. Of course, sold out, and I don't know, ticket prices astronomical these days, but it will be packed at Citi Field for his two shows. Bob Marley and the Wailers, One Love, People Get Ready, and Concrete Blonde, End of the Line. George Harrison, This Is Love, in there, all part of a long set, VHM Music. Let's get into it. An EHM Daily Music note, Phoebe Bridgers made a surprise appearance last night on The Tonight Show, starring Jimmy Fallon. She did Lost Boys, and this was, I guess, the TV debut for the song. But I thought that was interesting. Fallon introduced her as the show's first ever surprise musical guest, as Phoebe gets ready to put out, in about a month, Lost Weekends, her upcoming third record. And I guess this is her first solo album since 2020's Punisher, as of course with Boy Genius and other projects. Of course, she was backed by a band of young musicians during the performance. So you can watch it, facebook.com/WEHM Radio. And looking forward to this record as it comes out in the middle of August. Co-produced with Phoebe, Tony Berg, Ethan Gruskup, Jack Antonoff, and Alex G. So that's exciting. And the arena tour starts in September. So Phoebe coming to the city later on this fall for a couple shows. No phones, though. Keep that in mind, which I think is kind of cool. Different experience when you go to a show. You actually soak it in instead of taking those videos. Coming up, we've got a long set of EHM music before we wrap up for the morning. We'll get into it with the Birds, XTC, and new Kurt Vile before we hand it over to Lauren Attendance. It's the EHM Breakfast Show with Harry. 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Chris Brubeck's Triple Play featuring Joel Brown and Peter Madcat Ruth, July 26th, and many more. 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

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Coming up, new music from Kurt Vile before we go. But first, this is Cutworms and Long Weekend. 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

0: That's off Kurt Vile's latest album, Philadelphia's Been Good to Me, Chance to Bleed, on the EHM Breakfast Show with Harry. Heard The Who before that, I Can't Explain, and Cutworms, and Long Weekends. XTC sends us Working Overtime. Rufus Wainwright did The One You Love, and The Birds, I'll Feel a Whole Lot Better. Also Todd Schneider and All Right Guy, all part of a long set of EHM music. Good morning, it's Harry. Let's see, we're wrapping up today's program. Tomorrow's going to be fun. We've got the gig list, three shows you don't want to miss from Long Island's best musicians, and we'll give you a preview of one of the artists we're doing for the HM Local tomorrow night. We're featuring those performing at this year's Great South Bay Music Festival, which kicks off a week from tomorrow, Shorefront Park in Patchogue, greatsouthbaymusicfestival.com for tickets. What else is going on? We've got tickets for Dave Matthews Band Up for Grabs. We just added that to WEHM.com. Check that out. And maybe there's something you want to hear for tomorrow's show, Breakfast with the Beatles, suggestions for the cover story. We're always open to that. 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And also, you can text in 631-726-3EHM. We're wrapping up this edition of the EHM Breakfast Show with Harry. Stay safe with that heat advisory in effect today. Some patchy smoke in certain spots, so try to stay inside in the AC if you can. And I will see you back here tomorrow morning, nice and early at 6. Lauren's up next with the Stones to kick off a long set of EHM music, and then EHM Unplugged coming your way at 10:20. Enjoy that and have a great day. Bye-bye.
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92.9 and 96.9 EHM. Good morning. Lauren Stone with you. A long set of EHM music going on. New stuff from Jesse Wells coming up in just a couple. Right now it's Pearl Jam.

0: Long Island's home for music lovers, 92.9 and 96.9 EHM. Won't You Come Out Tonight? That's new from Jesse Wells, Little Feat, Roll 'Em Easy, Pearl Jam, Black, and The Cure from 92, Friday, I'm in Love. And good morning, it's Lauren Stone. Thanks for having us on. Don't miss the Southampton Artists Association's 26th annual Art in the Park this Saturday at Agawam Park in Southampton. Harry's going to be broadcasting live from noon till 2. Stop by the EHM tent and enter to win tickets to see Dave Matthews Band at Jones Beach next Tuesday, the 21st. He'll also have passes to the Long Island Aquarium up for grabs. Art in the Park, Agawam Park this Saturday. Hope to see you there. Coming up at noon today, it's the EHM Cafe. We're celebrating one of the greatest voices of all time, Linda Ronstadt, who is 80 today. We're going to do an hour of her music at the EHM Cafe at noon. Still room for your song orders, so definitely let me know your favorites. 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In just a couple, we'll get unplugged right here, 92.9 and 96.9 EHM.
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0: It's Lauren Stone. Heard from Elizabeth this morning looking for some Jeff Buckley. It's Unplugged, 92.9 and 96.9 EHM.

0: Unplug, Greg Lake, one third of the supergroup, Emerson, Lake, and Palmer, and From the Beginning. For Andy and Rocky Point, Snow Patrol, Chasing Cars, and Jeff Buckley covering Dylan, I Shall Be Released. EHM Unplugged, something we do each weekday morning at 10:20. EHM weather, sunny today, patchy smoke, high around 96, rip current risk as well as a heat advisory. Partly cloudy tonight, areas of smoke. That's due to the Canadian wildfires. Low of 74 and mostly sunny tomorrow with a high of 91. It's Lauren Stone. Do you kayak? 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All this week, we have your chance to win a free one-hour kayak or canoe rental from Long Island Canoe Kayak Rentals. 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

0: Long Island's home for music lovers, 92.9 and 96.9 EHM. Love Me Not, that's new from Grace Potter. She was just at the Talk House a couple nights back. The Kinks with Days, Richard Thompson, I Feel So Good. Don't Make Me Dream About You, Chris Isaak for Jackie and Patchogue. The Band, Out of the Blue, Tom Petty and the Heartbreakers from 2006, Turn That Car Around, and the Smithereens, Behind the Wall of Sleep. It's Lauren Stone. So much great music going on this summer. 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Good luck. Stick around. Lenny Kravitz leads off a long set of EHM music next. My Morning Jacket, Love, new stuff from Phoebe Bridgers, all coming up as well. 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

0: Long Island's home for music lovers, 92.9 and 96.9 EHM, Lost Boys. That's Phoebe Bridgers from her upcoming album, Lost Weekend, mid-August for that. Arthur Lee and Love, Alone Again, or Cardinals with Barbed Wire. Twist in My Sobriety, Tanita Tikaram from 88. My Morning Jacket, Time Waited. I can't wait to catch their set at the Great South Bay Music Festival. That's coming up fast. Tickets and details, greatsouthbaymusicfestival.com. Steely Dan was in there for Alex in Greenport. Ricky, Don't Lose That Number. And Lenny Kravitz, It Ain't Over Till It's Over. It's Lauren Stone. We are getting close to noontime. That's when we open up the EHM Cafe. And I'm so psyched to celebrate Linda Ronstadt's 80th birthday, an hour of her music, and you get to choose all the songs. So let me know your favorites. There's so many. 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
1: I'm Julie Walker with an AP News Minute. Acting Attorney General Todd Blanche is confronting questions about his brief but turbulent tenure atop the Justice Department during a Senate confirmation hearing that will test President Trump's grip on Republican lawmakers whose support he needs for the job.
2: We are restoring American trust. In recent years, we watched the Justice Department turned against many of you and a former president, and it damaged the public's faith in justice. We are fixing that.
1: But Illinois Democrat Dick Durbin disagrees.
3: You've shown you're still President Trump's personal attorney. Your tenure can be summed up in the four words you said, quote, "I love you, sir," to President Trump. This was your response when you were asked what you would say to him. This nation deserves an attorney general who loves the Constitution more than any single president.
1: Senators also questioning Blanche on the Epstein files. He says the DOJ complied with the law. I'm Julie Walker.
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4: Taking a look at EHM weather. Sunny this afternoon. Patchy smoke high around 96. Rip current risk as well as a heat advisory in effect. Partly cloudy tonight, areas of smoke. That's from the Canadian wildflowers. Low 74 tonight and mostly sunny tomorrow with a high of 91. Stick around. 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
4: 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Welcome to the EHM Cafe. Today we're celebrating a singer whose voice could break your heart, lift your spirits, rock your soul, and somehow make every song sound like it was written just for her. I'm talking about the amazing Linda Ronstadt, one of my all-time favorites. She is 80 today. 80. How did that happen? Linda's had a remarkable career. She never stayed in one lane. She did country, rock, folk, pop standards, mariachi, even Broadway. And she mastered them all. She's won Grammys across the genres, inspired generations of artists. And even though sickness took away her voice some years ago, the power of her records hasn't faded one single bit. 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Let me know your favorites. It's all Linda Ronstadt this hour. This next one started out as an Everly Brothers classic, but in Linda's hands, it became one of the defining hits of the 70s. For Stacy in Bellport, When Will I Be Loved?

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0: 92.9 and 96.9, the EHM Cafe for Jeff and Springs. Tumbling Dice, Linda Ronstadt from Simple Dreams. Linda's band used to play that song for sound checks, but nobody knew the words. There was no Google in those days. So her friend Mick Jagger, who once told her she should sing more rock and roll songs, wrote out the lyrics for her. And she did change them a little bit. Blue Bayou, hit for Linda in 77. That's an old Roy Orbison song. And When Will I Be Loved, Linda Ronstadt from what I put on my list of Desert Island Discs, Heart Like a Wheel, right? Isn't that one of the best albums ever? Linda Ronstadt, 80 today, our chef special here at the cafe. It's all about Linda, and you get to choose your favorite songs. 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
1: 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I'm Lauren Stone, the incomparable Linda Ronstadt, our chef special. 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This next one found a whole new audience through the series The Last of Us. This is an early one from Linda, 1970. FYI, her touring band at the time included Glenn Frey and Don Henley, not yet the Eagles. This is just a heartbreaker for Tina and Montauk, long, long time.

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It's Lauren Stone. Thanks for having lunch at the cafe. Linda Ronstadt is the artist du jour. 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It's her 80th birthday today. Linda has so many talents, and you should definitely watch that documentary, The Sound of My Voice, if you haven't. But one of her biggest talents was making other people's songs her own. And by doing that, she introduced me to a lot of artists and bands I wouldn't have known. Warren Zevon, the McGarrigle Sisters, Little Feet, to name a few. Carla Bonoff. This one, written by Lowell George. Actually, I played the Little Feet version earlier today, and then I heard from Dan in Riverhead, who wanted to hear Linda's version. It's Roll 'Em Easy, the EHM Cafe.

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Linda is 80 today. People can argue who recorded the definitive version of this next one. Certainly everybody oohed and aahed over Whitney Houston. She sold a gazillion copies, but my pick would be Linda Ronstadt's version. That's the first one I heard and fell in love with the song. It's tender. It's understated. Let me know what you think. For Sarah in Greenport, I will always love you.

0: It's the 92.9 and 96.9 EHM Cafe. I'm going to say it again. You're no good. Linda Ronstadt's first number one hit. I'll never get tired of that one. Nothing beats Linda Ronstadt belting out of your car speakers. I know I can't hit those notes anymore to sing along, but that was for so many people. Most requested song today on Linda's 80th birthday. For Eddie and Watermill, Silver Threads and Golden Needles, one of the first songs to hint at where country and rock were headed in the late 60s, early 70s, and another reminder that Linda could take a country classic tune and sound completely her own. I Will Always Love You, Dolly Parton, who wrote that one for Porter Wagoner. I love Linda's version so much. Heard Linda with her band The Stone Ponies in a song written by Mike Nesmith of the Monkees, Different Drum. For Louise and Oakdale, Love is a Rose, Linda Ronstadt with a Neil Young song. Roll 'em Easy, Linda Ronstadt, and she and Lowell George were great friends. She recorded a bunch of his tunes. She was also friends with Warren Zevon. I actually first learned about Warren through Linda's music. Poor, Poor, Pitiful Me for Elliot in East Hampton. It's So Easy, Linda gave that one a little more swagger than Buddy Holly did, and we started with Long, Long Time, her first hit, Just Tugs at You, a song about loving someone who never quite loves you back. And happy 80th birthday to Linda Ronstadt, whose impact is hard to overstate. She didn't just have hit records. She changed what was possible for women in pop music, the first female rock superstar of the album era. In her day, she didn't just sell records. She was the biggest touring act, competing with folks like Fleetwood Mac and the Rolling Stones. And she did it all. She chose the music. She hired the band. She directed her career. She had creative control when women had none. And she championed so many great artists and helped launch their careers. I could go on and on and on and on. She is just one of the greatest of all time. I really recommend the documentary, Linda Ronstadt, The Sound of My Voice. If you don't have it, in honor of Linda's 80th birthday, go out and buy a copy of Heart Like a Wheel. And thanks for choosing the songs today. I loved it. I'm Lauren Stone. Tomorrow, The Police, it's Stuart Copeland's birthday, so you can think about that. Get your song orders in, beat the rush. Do it early, Lauren at WEHM.com. Let's get cleaned up. Help me bust the tables. We'll head on back to the EHM studios for another long set. Tame Impala on the way, U2 coming up, new music from Goose, and much more. 92.9 and 96.9 EHM.
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1: 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50 fine art vendors from across the country. Photography, sculpture, mixed media, plus oil, acrylic, watercolor, and pastel paintings. 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

Chris Isaac gets us into our Wednesday home stretch. We are over the hump to the weekend officially. It is all downhill from here with 92.9 and 96.9 EHM. Next few minutes here, we have new music from Tom Odell along with the Lumineers. Also a new one from Ben Staples coming up. Between those two songs, we have the Soul Patrol for today. Late 60s sounds from Aretha Franklin and Archie Bell and the Drells on our daily celebration of old school funk, soul, and R&B, which is coming up here. Oasis now, 92.9 and 96.9 EHM. Welcome. Yeah.

0: Tom Odell with an assist from the Lumineers. Can old lovers just be friends? They're from Tom and the band at 92.9 and 96.9 EHM and the EHM New Music Bin. We heard some Garland Jeffries from back in 81 and Oasis on their way into the Rock and Roll Hall of Fame in November. The song Live Forever back there. Chris Mosier, appreciate the hang very much. Our next step towards Wednesday quitting time is our Soul Patrol. We like to celebrate old school soul, funk, and R&B about this time weekday afternoons, about 3:20. We'll do so and focusing on the sounds of the late 60s this afternoon. Aretha Franklin starts it off next. Hang on.
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The sounds of the late 60s today on the Soul Patrol. Archie Bell and the Drells from 68. That's Tighten Up. Aretha Franklin, the Queen of Soul back in there from 67. And Baby, I Love You, the sounds of old school soul come your way in a celebration and exploration every weekday afternoon about 3:20 with our Soul Patrol. We'll do it again for you tomorrow with 92.9 and 96.9 EHM. New music now from Vince Staples. The song is Cotton from his Crybaby record. It's Vince from EHM.

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Go-Go's from the fabulous Beauty and the Beat record from 1981, and New York's David Byrne, who is going to be live in just a few weeks here, Forest Hill Stadium in Queens, 19th of September, a couple months out now, 92.9 and 96.9 EHM.

0: This Brandi Carlile there. The song is Life on the Run from 92.9 and 96.9 EHM. She once again is part of an extremely busy Thursday night for live music all around Long Island in the greater New York area. Brandi doing that benefit show for the Montauk Point Lighthouse at the Lighthouse on Thursday the 23rd, 1 week from tomorrow. Kurt Vile and Camp in Monrovia and the opening day of the Great South Bay Music Festival all also next Thursday. We got a lot of action to cover here. It's 92.9 and 96.9 EHM. Linda Ronstadt is celebrating her 80th birthday today. We will give you an update on what's going on with Miss Linda. She has got a lot going on considering that she's retired from performing. She still is very, very active. We'll get you an update here in just a bit and play some vinyl from Linda Ronstadt in about an hour at 4:45 on EHM Off the Record. Sir Paul is on the way next. 4 o'clock hour also featuring Beautiful People and Monrovia. Speaking of them, playing with Camp 1 week from tomorrow. Richard Yamagata is coming up too from EHM. Hang on.
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1: I'm Haya Pinjwani with an AP News Minute. After arriving in Pennsylvania for an event with the U.S. Army War College, President Trump took a question about U.S.-Iran negotiations.
2: Are you giving a lot of deadlines before you start bombing?
3: I don't like giving deadlines, but they pretty much know. They know the story. They better behave.
1: Jay Clayton, President Trump's nominee for Director of National Intelligence, says his own government and national security experience, with cases ranging from terrorism to public corruption, will apply if the Senate confirms him to the head of the nation's intelligence agencies.
4: I saw firsthand how judgment, discipline, integrity, and most importantly, effective communication and cooperation across different branches of government are essential to our national security. If confirmed, I will have those principles front of mind every day.
1: Defense Secretary Pete Hegseth announced that he's rolling out a new screening program for testosterone deficiency among troops, calling it necessary to allow them to operate at their absolute best. I'm Haya Pinjwani.
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5: EHM weather, courtesy of Buzz 2 Chevy Cadillac. Together, let's drive. County Road 39A, Southampton. A heat advisory continues until 9 o'clock this evening. We will see an overnight low tonight of about 71. A little cooler tomorrow, but still warm. 87 on Thursday. Our high on Friday as the weekend arrives looks like 83. Might see some rain this weekend. EHM Sports, the All-Star break winding down as the Mets get ready to start three at the Phillies tomorrow night at 7:10. The Yankees will fire up three for the weekend, hosting the LA Dodgers Friday night, 7:05.
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5: Once again, Linda Ronstadt, living legend. 80th birthday is today. We celebrate Linda with live Linda Vinyl coming up at 4:45 on EHM Off the Record. She has been very, very busy. A biopic and lots more on the way. We'll tell you all about it. David Bowie, U2, and Zeppelin on the way in the meanwhile. Beautiful People Now. Really groovy. It's EHM.
6: This is something, man. This is our generation, man. All you people, we're all together, man. It's groovy. And dig yourselves, because it's really groovy.

0: Monrovia along with Camp, that show happening a week from tomorrow. It is almost here. Forest Hill Stadium, Camp and Monrovia tickets are still up for grabs at WEHM.com. As we speak, as a matter of fact, David Bowie back in there with Heroes, Beautiful People at the top of the 4 o'clock hour. Chris Mosier here. We are celebrating the birthday of Linda Ronstadt, who once again has been very, very busy. She has an upcoming biopic, her life story being adapted into a major Hollywood film. Selena Gomez is set to star. Linda chose her after hanging out with her at her house to discuss the project. That is coming sooner than later. We celebrate Linda's birthday with some Linda Ronstadt vinyl from the turntable on EHM Off the Record. In about half an hour from EHM, you two are next.
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Class exempt from Houses of the Holy. And stand by 10 minutes to Linda Ronstadt Vinyl. We're celebrating her birthday and lots of other cool milestones she's got going on. She's retired, but she is anything but inactive for sure. We'll give you some updates in just a moment. Fleet Foxes now from EHN.

Phoebe Bridgers and a song that will figure into our daily music note here in about half an hour, a little after 5 o'clock today. Lost Boys from her Lost Weekend record from Phoebe Bridgers, 92.9 and 96.9 EHM and the EHM New Music Bin. REM from EHM back in there and Fleet Foxes too. Chris Mosier here. Once again, we are celebrating the birthday of Linda Ronstadt, who not only has an upcoming biopic on the way with Selena Gomez set to star as her own self, she has also earlier this year celebrated her iconic catalog with the release of The Early Years, a specially curated collection, a source from the original analog master tapes highlighting her rapid ascent from her time with the Stone Ponies into her solo superstardom of the 1970s. And on top of all that, today is her 80th birthday. So absolutely celebrating Linda Ronstadt today. We have pulled off our shelf her iconic Heart Like a Wheel record, number 5 for Linda, which came out in the fall of 1974. Dropping a needle on the second song on the second side. Track 2, side 2 is Willin' here. It's Linda Ronstadt, happy birthday with 92.9 and 96.9 EHM.

0: Lowell George of Little Feet wrote that one, actually. Linda Ronstadt performing it from the second side of her Heart Like a Wheel record from 1974 from the turntable today on EHM Off the Record, celebrating Linda's birthday and looking very much forward to seeing this new biopic, which should be entering production soon, I believe, if it hasn't already. Selena Gomez set to play Linda Ronstadt in this new biographical film on her life and career. Very cool. It's 92.9 and 96.9 EHM. And EHM Off the Record comes your way again tomorrow. Every weekday about 4:45, we like to fire up some vinyl from the turntable and play it for you live on the radio just for fun. ELO is on the way in just a moment. Jayhawks, Revivalist, Tom Petty, and lots more during the 5 o'clock hour today from EHM.
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1: I'm Haya Pinjwani with an AP News Minute. At a hearing on the nomination of Jay Clayton to become Director of National Intelligence, Senator Tom Cotton says he has a high opinion of Clayton's abilities, despite his lack of intelligence background.
2: In all my experiences with Mr. Clayton, his reputation as someone who operated with morality, decency, and integrity has proven to be true. The job Mr. Clayton has been nominated for today is not one which he sought, but one which he has been gracious enough to take on.
1: After arriving in Pennsylvania for an event at the U.S. Army War College, President Trump took a question about U.S.-Iran negotiation.
3: Are you

0: deadline to start bombing Britain?
1: I don't like giving deadlines, but they pretty much know. They know the story.
0: Sir, are you meeting?
1: They better behave.
0: Mr. Are you meeting?
2: Thousands of visitors were told to evacuate a remote Minnesota wilderness area accessible only by boat as wildfires send dangerously heavy smoke over the U.S. Midwest and Northeast. I'm Haya Panjwani, AP News.
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4: 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Heat advisory continues until 9 o'clock tonight. Overnight low this evening of 71. A bit cooler tomorrow, but still hot. 86 on Thursday, 83 on Friday as the weekend arrives, and Saturday is looking like a decent chance of rain. WEHM Sports All-Star Break wrapping up this week as the Mets will start up 3 at the Phillies tomorrow night at 7:10, and the Yankees will fire up 3 hosting the Dodgers on Friday night, 7:05.
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4: 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A cool note from Phoebe Bridgers for our daily music note in about 10 minutes here. Elvis Costello and Nirvana and Miss Adele and Sun Little and Beck are all on the way. Jayhawks now. They are live at Town Hall in the city coming up on the 23rd of October with EHM.

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0: Revival is there. The song is Heartstop from their new record, Get It Honest, which will be out 1 week from this Friday on the 24th. And they will follow that show up a few weeks later on the 9th of August at Madison Square Garden. The Revivalists will. It's 92.9 and 96.9 EHM with Elvis Costello and the Jayhawks back there, too. Once again, the Jayhawks also coming through soon, too. In October, Town Hall in the city on the 28th of October this fall. It's Chris Mosier. Appreciate the hang. What fun with Phoebe Bridgers last night, and something you can check out on the EHM Facebook page, link from Pitchfork.com on Phoebe Bridgers' performance on the Jimmy Fallon show with a band of kids. In a surprise appearance, Phoebe showed up with a gaggle of kids and teen musicians, including a mini brass suite and backup singers, to give the song Lost Boys, which we heard about half an hour ago here on EHM, its debut on TV. What fun. As a teenage musician myself, this is quite a dream come true for a bunch of these kids, I'm sure. Lost Weekend, the new Phoebe Bridgers record, is coming on August 14th. Again, hit the Facebook page for this link from Pitchfork for this very cool video. Phoebe and a very young backing band on the Jimmy Fallon show last night with 92.9 and 96.9 EHM. Daily music note there, Nirvana, Tom Petty, and Adele are coming up. Hang on.
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0: Progressive Radio for Long Island, 92.9 and 96.9 EHM. I like that mellow sound of Beck's, probably best exemplified by the Morning Phase record, for which he won an Album of the Year, quite famously and controversially some years back. Ride Lonesome from Beck is his new one, and he will be very likely doing that song as part of his sets at the Brooklyn Paramount for two nights, 22nd and 23rd of October this fall. Beck will be through NXS and Son Little back in that set, too. Chris Mosier, appreciate the hang. We will celebrate the blues in just a few minutes here at 6 o'clock, as we like to do in the weekday evenings. The Blues Fix at 6 from the Amenagay Insurance Agency features Robert Cray and Willie Dixon tonight. That's coming up from EHM.
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5: Hey, it's Harry from the EHM Breakfast Show, and we're hitting the road, heading to Southampton as the Southampton Artists Association presents the 26th annual Art in the Park at Agawam Park, right in the heart of Southampton Village. July 18th and 19th from 10 to 5 p.m. We'll be there live Saturday, July 18th from noon to 2 p.m. So come walk the park and explore incredible work from more than 50 fine art vendors from across the country. Photography, sculpture, mixed media, plus oil, acrylic, watercolor, and pastel paintings. 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And I'll see you broadcasting live from Agawam Park, Saturday, July 18th from noon to 2.
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1: I'm Ben Thomas with an AP News Minute. Inflation at the wholesale level fell from May to June as energy prices plunged, but Mike Hempen reports intensifying hostilities with Iran are clouding the outlook.
2: The Labor Department reports its producer price index, which captures inflation before it reaches consumers, dropped 0.3% from May. Compared to a year ago, it was up 5.5% in June. Gasoline prices plunged 12% in June, but are still up nearly 43% from June of last year, pushed higher by the Iran war. The June inflation numbers were lower than forecasters had expected, but inflation is still running above the Fed's 2% target. Mike Hempen, Washington.
1: Oil prices again ticked higher today, with Brent crude settling just below $85 per barrel. But stocks rose on Wall Street. The Dow added 150 points, or 0.3%. The S&P up 0.4%. The Nasdaq 0.6. I'm Ben Thomas.
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3: EHM weather, heat advisory in effect until 9 o'clock tonight, 71 for an overnight low. It's going to be hot again tomorrow, not quite as hot, but still warm at 86, 83 on Friday, and cooling back down to the upper 70s with a pretty strong chance of rain on Saturday. EHM Sports, the All-Star break is winding down as the Mets prepare to start three at the Phillies tomorrow night at 7:10, and the Yankees have three starting against the Dodgers at home Friday night, 7:05.
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3: 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As happens quite frequently on the Blues Fix at 6, a song that was later re-rendered by the band Led Zeppelin. 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

0: Death Cab for Cutie and a new one from them and the new record, I Built You a Tower. The song is Riptides from Death Cab in the EHM New Music Bin from 92.9 and 96.9 EHM. Our Blues Fix It Six back in there, Robert Cray from 2009 doing Trouble and Pain, and Willie Dixon from the older school. In fact, a song that inspired Led Zeppelin to render a cover of I Can't Quit You Babe back there from Willie Dixon, the blues of all eras in celebration and exploration every weekday evening at 6. Blues Fix at 6 happens again tomorrow night, same time with 92.9 and 96.9 EHM. Black Crowes Replacements and Ray LaMontagne are coming up. Hang on.
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7: 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Rain or shine, runners and walkers of all ages are invited to take part, with proceeds benefiting the Southampton Town PAL, the

Alex Chilton, best known probably to Gen X from that song, from The Replacements, but he was actually a rock star into his own right, as many of you know, a lead singer of The Box Tops, later part of Big Star, and then later on a renowned underground punk iconoclast of the New York City scene, 92.9 and 96.9 EHM with Ray LaMontagne.

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0: Progressive Radio for Long Island, 92.9 and 96.9 EHM. If you are a fan of Jack White, we hope you managed to dive into some of the festivities last week. His birthday, new album, Frozen Charlotte, dropped on Friday. That's from at Dollar Bill there. And, of course, Jack did two nights this last weekend at the Brooklyn Paramount as well. It's Chris Mosier tonight. We appreciate the hang very, very much. Coming up next, music on the way from Van Morrison and them of the old school. 7 o'clock hour featuring the Talking Heads, new Michigander, new Jesse Malin, new Goose, all on the way from EHM.
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New York's Talking Heads and Government Mule coming through for the Great South Bay Music Festival. They play on the third night as the headliner on Saturday, July 25th at CHM.

0: Michigander's freaking out from 92.9 and 96.9 EHM. Michigander from the EHM New Music Bin. Some Bob Marley back in there. And we heard a 2001 track from Government Mule, Soul Shine, back there. As you know, they are one of the big headliners in a really stacked lineup this year for the Great South Bay Music Festival. They play on Saturday. Things start up with The Used as the headliner on Thursday night, Sublime and more on Friday night. Government Mule and Bruce Hornsby will play on Saturday, as I mentioned, and My Morning Jacket and Little Feet are the top of the bill on Sunday. GreatSouthBayMusicFestival.com for the full details. It is going to be a blast. And once again, a really, really terrific lineup this year with 92.9 and 96.9 EHM. Sarah McLachlan and David Bowie are coming up. Hang on.
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0: New Goose from the Big Modern record. The song is Good to Be from Goose and EHM, New York's Velvet Underground, and Waxahachie back in there. Chris Mosier about to take my leave of you once again. Have a wonderful evening and be safe out there. We'll catch you again tomorrow afternoon at 3. Looking forward to that. Springsteen on the way next to kick off an hour-long set. It'll feature new music from Brandon Flowers of The Killers, a new solo track from Brandon, and similarly a new one from Jim James of My Morning Jacket, who of course is going to be in the neighborhood on Sunday for the Great South Bay Music Festival, both during this next hour-long set, which starts in just a moment from EHM.
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